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I'm working here. I'm working in the Pizcas, in the Betabel, in the radio, in the Los Arroces. I got a papers, I got a papers. This is my picture. Un poquito bigotón, pero this is my picture. Bueno, sí, pero tú estás tomando. Because I have money. 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Y the money, Dan dice, dancing the dog. Con dinero baila el perro, criatura. Échate un trago, no te vayas de okis. 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Esto es tequila. Mucho caliente, mucho picoso. Don Biso Flamer. 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Échate otro. 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Otra vez será. Otra vez será. Well, I wait for you. Or you wait for me. 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

Coque, coque, coque, coque, coque, coque, coque, coque, coque, coque, coque, coque, coque, coque, coque, coque, coque, coque, coque, coque, coque, coque, coque, coque, coque, coque, coque, coque, 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